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It's all right. For in my house, we are all free. One nation. 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Set your body free. Throw your hands up in the air. 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

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Create the space to express yourself freely. Create a place where love

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0: 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I want you to get together. Put your hands together one time. I want you to get together. I want you to get together.
1: Radio Nova. 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